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4: Amherst weekend weather. We have a yellow warning for rainfall in effect, and we're looking at heavy rain. 70 to 100 millimeters expected. A developing and slow-moving weather system is moving through on the Labor Day weekend, with rainfall rates of 10 to 20 millimeters per hour maybe occurring over some locations. Thunderstorms may develop, and that will produce local heavier rainfall as well. This is in effect for Cumberland County North, as well as the Cobequid Pass for Halifax County, Northern and Central Nova Scotia. The forecast looks like this. Periods of rain, 10 to 20 millimeters. Winds from the north, 30 to 50. Temperature steady near 16. Rain tonight and lows of 12. On Sunday, rain, highs 13. And then on Monday, we're looking at a cloudy day with a chance of a shower and highs 14 degrees.
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James Barker Band, Somebody I Know, opening up the 9 o'clock hour here on an Amherst Saturday morning with Paul M. Good to have you along with me this morning. I hope your day is getting off to a good start. Music now from Lainey Wilson.

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0: Amherst weekend weather. We have a yellow warning for rainfall in effect, and we're looking at heavy rain. 70 to 100 millimeters expected. A developing and slow-moving weather system is moving through on the Labor Day weekend, with rainfall rates of 10 to 20 millimeters per hour maybe occurring over some locations. Thunderstorms may develop, and that will produce local heavier rainfall as well. This is in effect for Cumberland County North, as well as the Cobequid Pass for Halifax County, Northern and Central Nova Scotia. The forecast looks like this. Periods of rain, 10 to 20 millimeters. Winds from the north, 30 to 50. Temperature steady near 16. Rain tonight and lows of 12. On Sunday, rain, highs 13. And then on Monday, we're looking at a cloudy day with a chance of a shower and highs 14 degrees.
4: Streets today.

0: And that's Tyler Joe Miller, Wild as Her, on today's Best Country, CKDH. Amherst Ramblers of the Maritime Junior Hockey League have a couple of more games here on the Labor Day weekend. They are, of course, preseason exhibition games. Tonight at 7 o'clock at the stadium, Amherst will be hosting Truro. And then Labor Day Monday at 7 in the evening, Amherst will be hosting Pictou County. That game will be played at the Tantramar Veterans Memorial Civic Center.
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That's Luke Combs. Pretty much anything he touches turns to gold. That one rethinks some things. Here on CKDH in Amherst, we have music from Josh Ross.

Monticello Langley, Loving Life Again, as we head to 10 o'clock here in Amherst on a Saturday. Sully Burroughs, Put It On Me.

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1: Amherst weekend weather. We have a yellow warning for rainfall in effect, and we're looking at heavy rain.

0: Weather system is moving through on the Labor Day weekend with rainfall rates of 10 to 20 millimeters per hour maybe occurring over some locations. Thunderstorms may develop and that will produce local heavier rainfall as well. This is in effect for Cumberland County North as well as the Cobequid Pass for Halifax County, Northern and Central Nova Scotia. The forecast looks like this. Periods of rain, 10 to 20 millimeters, winds from the north 30 to 50, temperature steady near 16. Rain tonight and lows of 12. On Sunday, rain, highs 13. And then on Monday, we're looking at a cloudy day with a chance of a shower and highs 14 degrees.
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Music of Tim Hicks and the Pilot here on today's Best Country. CKDH, here's Zach John King, and get to drinkin'.

0: That's Tibby and Denim on Denim here on today's Best Country, CKDH. And, well, it's the Labor Day weekend, right? So Monday is a holiday. The town of Amherst here is what's going to be closed on Labor Day. Town Hall, of course, the Amherst Stadium is not going to be open. That's why the Ramblers are playing the game in Tantramar, their exhibition game. Community Credit Union Business Initiative Center is not going to be open. The Rob Complex is not going to be open. Public Works Garage won't be open. 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
1: 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Saturday Night Classics, every Saturday night on 1017 CKDH. Yeah, we're all working for the weekend. Time to enjoy.

Brett Kissel, Dierks Bentley, and Hurtin' Songs. We're heading to 11 o'clock on a Saturday morning in Amherst with Lainey Wilson. Things a man ought to know.

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0: Megan Patrick and Golden Child here on 101.7 CKDH with a reminder, the Amherst Ramblers with a couple of preseason exhibition games this weekend. Tonight, they're going to play at the Amherst Stadium and hosting Truro. Game time is 7 o'clock there. And then on Labor Day Monday, Pictou County comes to Amherst, but the game is going to be played at the Tantramar Veterans Memorial Civic Center. And that's at 7 o'clock as well. A couple of exhibition games for the Ramblers.
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0: Amherst weekend weather. We have a yellow warning for rainfall in effect, and we're looking at heavy rain. 70 to 100 millimeters expected. A developing and slow-moving weather system is moving through on the Labor Day weekend, with rainfall rates of 10 to 20 millimeters per hour maybe occurring over some locations. Thunderstorms may develop, and that will produce local heavier rainfall as well. This is in effect for Cumberland County North, as well as the Cobequid Pass for Halifax County, Northern and Central Nova Scotia. The forecast looks like this. Periods of rain, 10 to 20 millimeters. Winds from the north, 30 to 50. Temperature steady near 16. Rain tonight and lows of 12. On Sunday, rain, highs 13. And then on Monday, we're looking at a cloudy day with a chance of a shower and highs 14 degrees.
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1: He's a ranch hand in a pinch, man. 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
1: Hey, it's Fitz, F-I-T with a Z. And this Labor Day weekend, whether you're clocked out or kicking back or you're one of the good ones still clocked in, keeping this country moving, I've got your soundtrack. Bailey Zimmerman's got the keys to number one, but can Chevy Silverado stay there another week? 40 songs, only one number one. I'll see you this weekend for all the hits. On the Country Top 40 with Fitz, CT40. 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

That's Aaron Goodvine and Boy Like Me as we are heading to the noon hour here in Amherst on a Saturday with John Party. Head over boots.

0: That's Lainey Wilson, John Bardi, and Phone, Keys, and Wallet here on today's Best Country, CKDH. So the Amherst Town Council is considering the adoption of a road trails designation bylaw that would provide access for ATVs to the downtown area via Eddy Street in accordance with the Nova Scotia Road Trails Act, as shown on an attached map. If you go online, this access would connect to an existing designated road trail on Eddy Road and a larger regional trail network. ATV parking would be available within an existing parking lot located at 8 Eddy Street. Now, ATV tourism has the potential to make a positive contribution to the local economy. Now, the town of Amherst invites you to attend a public meeting, and that's going to be held on Monday, September 14th at 4:30 in the afternoon in Town Hall Council Chambers on Victoria Street. Now, the purpose of the meeting is to provide an overview of the proposed road trails designated bylaw, followed by an opportunity for questions and comments, written submissions in support or in opposition to the proposed bylaw will be accepted in advance.
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0: Amherst weekend weather. We have a yellow warning for rainfall in effect, and we're looking at heavy rain. 70 to 100 millimeters expected. A developing and slow-moving weather system is moving through on the Labor Day weekend, with rainfall rates of 10 to 20 millimeters per hour maybe occurring over some locations. Thunderstorms may develop, and that will produce local heavier rainfall as well. This is in effect for Cumberland County North, as well as the Cobequid Pass for Halifax County, Northern and Central Nova Scotia. The forecast looks like this. Periods of rain, 10 to 20 millimeters. Winds from the north, 30 to 50. Temperature steady near 16. Rain tonight and lows of 12. On Sunday, rain, highs 13. And then on Monday, we're looking at a cloudy day with a chance of a shower and highs 14 degrees. It's the way.

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3: Amherst weekend weather. We have a yellow warning for rainfall in effect, and we're looking at heavy rain. 70 to 100 millimeters expected. A developing and slow-moving weather system is moving through on the Labor Day weekend, with rainfall rates of 10 to 20 millimeters per hour maybe occurring over some locations. Thunderstorms may develop, and that will produce local heavier rainfall as well. This is in effect for Cumberland County North, as well as the Cobequid Pass for Halifax County, Northern and Central Nova Scotia. The forecast looks like this. Periods of rain, 10 to 20 millimeters. Winds from the north, 30 to 50. Temperature steady near 16. Rain tonight and lows of 12. On Sunday, rain, highs 13. And then on Monday, we're looking at a cloudy day with a chance of a shower and highs 14 degrees. Sit back.

That's Jordan Davis and What My World Spins Around on 101.7 CKDH. Here's Dean Brody. People know you by your first name.

0: Up one to number 38, that was Corey Kent and Empty Words. Coming up on CT40's So Long Summer Labor Day Weekend Special, Jacob Hackworth once had a summer job so miserable that it gave him all the motivation he needed to make this music thing work. You know that job, the one where halfway through the first shift you're thinking, Lordy, Lordy, there's got to be another plan for my life. And Jacob's going to tell us all about his and how one long hot summer may have helped change his whole future. That's coming up on the Country Top 40 with Fitz.
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1: Amherst weekend weather. We have a yellow warning for rainfall in effect, and we're looking at heavy rain. 70 to 100 millimeters expected. A developing and slow-moving weather system is moving through on the Labor Day weekend, with rainfall rates of 10 to 20 millimeters per hour maybe occurring over some locations. Thunderstorms may develop, and that will produce local heavier rainfall as well. This is in effect for Cumberland County North, as well as the Cobequid Pass for Halifax County, Northern and Central Nova Scotia. The forecast looks like this. Periods of rain, 10 to 20 millimeters. Winds from the north, 30 to 50. Temperature steady near 16. Rain tonight and lows of 12. On Sunday, rain, highs 13. And then on Monday, we're looking at a cloudy day with a chance of a shower and highs 14 degrees.
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So long, summer Labor Day weekend edition of the Country Top 40 with Fitz. And he may be only 34, but Parker McCollum has done a fair share of living, and he's learned a thing or two about growing up, too. More on that

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right, here we go. This hour of CT40 So Long Summer Labor Day Weekend Special on the Country Top 40 with Fitz is brought to you by my friends and my family at the Home Depot.

0: Riley Green with Think As You Drunk, moving back one to number 17. Coming up on CT40, So Long Summer Labor Day Weekend Special. Two people got on a flight to Vegas planning to get married when they landed, but you know what? They didn't make it that far. Because somewhere at 30,000 feet, a plane full of complete strangers said, "Why wait?" And what happened next, man? This is why I love the good stuff. 178 strangers, one pilot, and a love story nobody on that flight will ever forget. Good feels good. And the good stuff is next.
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We appreciate you. We got one of my country music brothers right now.

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Luke Combs right there with Even Though I'm Leaving, your music with memories song of the week. All brought to you by my friends at T-Mobile, and thank you T-Mobile for being part of the Fitz fam for life. We love you.

0: Kenny Zimmerman backing up 7 from number 1 to number 8 was Chevy Silverado. And you know what that means. We have a brand new number 1 country song on the way. Who's going to get it? Coming up on the countdown on this Labor Day weekend, you know, you can't have a countdown without talking about some of the hardest jobs ever worked by our CT40 artists. And John Morgan is coming back next with one of his.
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0: Thank you so much for spending part of your weekend with me. 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

Taylor Swift with I Knew It, I Knew You, moving up three places to number four. Alright, Fitz fam, now it's getting good. Last week's number one off the board, which means somebody new is about to spend Labor Day weekend sitting on top of country music. We've counted them all the way down, and now there are just a couple left standing. So wherever you're spending this so long summer weekend, at the lake, on the road, at the grill, or just still clocked in and getting it done, working your butt off, you know what? Turn me up, all right? Turn me on. We're making the final run to the big one, coming up next on the Country Top 40 with Fitz.

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White Yoakum on the streets of Bakersfield. It is our Saturday night tradition. It is Saturday Night Classics here on CKDH. The one and only Merle Haggard. It's Mama Tried on Classics.

0: It's the Judds, and why not me, a part of our Saturday night tradition. This is Travis Tritt, and here's a quarter.
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0: Kiss an Angel. Good morning, Charlie Pride, a part of our Saturday night tradition. It is the Saturday Night Classics here on 101.7 CKDH. Ramblers in action tonight. They have their second last preseason game going on right now at the Amherst Stadium. Talk about their long weekend coming up.
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0: Kiss, a part of our Saturday night tradition. It is a Saturday Night Classics here on 101.7 CKDH. Ramblers in action right now. They are taking on the Churro Bearcats at the Amherst Stadium. The Ramblers set to have one more preseason game before the real thing gets underway next Thursday, as the Ramblers are in Pictou County. Ramblers are over in Sackville to wrap up their preseason on the holiday Monday as they get set to take on the Pictou County Week's Crushers. Again, the Rams right now in action against the Bearcats.
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0: Stomp and Tom Connors, a part of our Saturday night tradition. It is the Saturday Night Classics here on 101.7 CKDH. Coming up after 9 o'clock, we do have Joe Diffie on the way, as well, Brooks and Dunn, Alabama, Eddie Rabbit, Tracy Lawrence on the way as well.
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Daddy sang bass.

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